0: 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Yeah, that's why it doesn't cover the Bond 311.
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1: 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Our colors will fade eventually, so if our time is running out, day after day, we'll make the mundane a masterpiece. Oh my, my, oh my, my love, I take one look at you.

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Sweet Loretta Fat, she thought she was a cleaner, but she was the frying pan. Yeah, the pitcher, the picker. Picks with the fingers, great. Okay.